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You didn't even want me around. And now I'm back to let you know I can really shake 'em down.

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Oliver Cromwell.

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And will.

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And don't you worry about the Dayglow Orange Life Preserver. It won't save you. It won't save you. Swim for the shore just as fast as you are able. 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